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But I don't know about that. There's many times that we've loved and we've shared love and made love. It doesn't seem to me like it's enough. It's just not enough, baby.

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1: Čuješ ti to?
2: Kaj?
1: Nova glasba.
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1: A, na Radiu Maribor.